0: Yes, dude.
1: The pipeline.
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3: Yeah. Panda broadcast station.

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0: 17.
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0: 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I just... 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
1: You have to take your time. 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You will find the space.

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1: Feels like a ship, you know. We haven't gone to go at all. Shabby, shabby.
0: The best boyfriend ever.
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0: You're welcome.
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